Richard Huskisson on the 80s at 8 with You Got It by the New Kids on the Block. This date, 1989, was a big one for them. The New Kids on the Block ended up with their second U.S. number one hit single with Hangin' Tough, which was also a number one hit in the U.K. a year later. The group also went to number one on the U.S. album chart this day in 89 with Hangin' Tough. They were having a lot of fun in the late 80s. Now, taking us into the mid-80s, here's Cyndi Lauper and Girls Just Want to Have Fun.

0: Don't Stop Believing from Journey on the 80s at 8. And some people don't stop believing in a good thing even years after it came out. September 9th, 1988, a film went under the radar pretty badly.
1: There's no reason to think they're onto us yet, so stay calm.
0: The film, Running on Empty, was released in only 22 theaters, never expanded beyond that, would only earn $2.8 million against an estimated $7 million budget. Still, Roger Ebert gave it 4 out of 4 stars. It was a hit with critics earning multiple awards nominations, including 2 Academy Award nominations. It would win a Golden Globe for Best Screenplay and win other awards for Best Supporting Actor and Best Actress. Japanese filmmaker Akira Kurosawa once named it one of his 100 favorite movies. Sometimes you don't need a big splash to be a great film. But don't confuse it with the 1982 Australian drag race film or the dark comedy from 2024. All of them share the same name.

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Richard Huskinson on the 80s at 8 with Corey Hart out of 1984, the same year that on this day, a pretty well-known name from the 80s would wind down the peak of his career when John McEnroe won his fourth U.S. title and final Grand Slam singles event. This would happen 5 years to the day after he won his very first at the U.S. Men's Tennis Open in 79. He would play full-time professionally for 8 more years. Let's keep it rolling now with Tymphany, and I think we're alone now.

Rock the Casbah by The Clash out of 1982 on the 80s at 8. The same year that this date, September 9th, the Broadway musical Your Arms Are Too Short to Box with God, which was based on the Book of Matthew, would be revived at the Alvin Theater in New York with Al Green and Patti LaBelle in the cast. Kind of fun to see music stars in Broadway musicals, even if it is off-Broadway. Now here is Al Green along with Annie Lennox, and Put a Little Love in Your Heart.

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Richard Huskisson on the 80s at 8 with Run to You by Brian Adams. Once more, a date to mark nearly in its 40th anniversary, September 9th, 1987. Nolan Ryan would achieve his 4,500th strikeout in his career, a remarkable feat by one of the best to ever do it. Also, this is the 45th birthday of my best friend. Happy birthday, Matt. That's going to do it for me today. I'll leave you with Paul Simon from 87, and you can call me Al. And I hope you had fun. Have a great rest of your night. The streetlights are on. It's time to go home.

Your favorite getting together songs. You just want attention. Your favorite things are good songs. Because I'm happy. Clap along if you feel like a room without a roof. Your favorite it's over songs. Stay with me. South Georgian Bay's favorites. 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
2: 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It's MIFF 26, September 25th to 27th. Stonebridge Wasaga Beach Blues is September 18th to 20th at the Stonebridge Town Center. It's another amazing weekend in Wasaga, full of music and celebration with Messenger, Mackenzie Blues Band, David Gogo, and more on the various stages. Tickets, wasagabeachblues.com. It's oh so sweet. The Songs of Gordon Lightfoot. Classic Lightfoot Live. Barrie Sound, September 4th. Midland and Barrie, October 16th and 17th. And in Meaford, October 24th. Keeping summer hot with local events throughout South Georgian Bay. I'm J.D. Moffitt.
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You organize the food and friends. 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

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One way or another, I'm gonna find ya. Your favorite things are good songs. Ooh, ooh, oh, I want something just like this. Your favorite it's over songs. If someone said 3 years from now. 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

10,000 spoons when all you need is a knife. 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

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I just might. 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Baby, it's 3 a.m. I must be lonely. 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
2: 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It's Oh So Sweet, the songs of Gordon Lightfoot. Classic Lightfoot Live, Barrie Sound, September 4th, Midland and Barrie, October 16th and 17th, and in Meaford, October 24th. Keeping summer hot with local events throughout South Georgian Bay. I'm J.D. Moffitt.
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I think I want to marry you. Your favorite It's Over songs. We are never, ever, ever getting back together. South Georgian Bay's favorites. Lighten

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2: It's Thursday, September 10th. Good morning. Friday's tomorrow. We got a mix of sun and cloud this afternoon, a bit windy, and it's about 10 degrees cooler today than it was yesterday. The dollar trading 72.43 cents U.S. I'm Stacey Englehart. Well, don't gas up yet. Prices are expected to drop, according to gas analyst Dan McTagg. They'll drop 7 cents a liter for tomorrow and a possible 7 cent drop next week. Motorists who use diesel aren't as lucky. The cost will rise by 9 cents tomorrow to $2.46. Members of the OPP West region released their numbers after a traffic blitz over the Labor Day weekend. Their campaign focused on the big four bad driving behaviors: aggressive driving, not wearing a seatbelt, distracted driving, and impaired. Officers pulled over 2,300 vehicles, laid over 2,100 charges, including over 1,000 for speeding, 37 for stunt driving, 172 weren't wearing a seatbelt, 52 were driving impaired, 11 distracted. The Weather Network seasonal outlook said this fall the trend is milder and drier across Ontario. According to a senior meteorologist, the outlook suggests a drier pattern is expected to settle in later in the fall and persist into November. The president of war-ravaged Ukraine has arrived in Alberta ahead of a scheduled meeting with the prime minister. Volodymyr Zelensky and his wife landed in Calgary last night. Carney said the visit will focus on the country's shared priorities, including defense, economic, and energy cooperation. And the downfalls of a temporary modular venue: a storm rolls in and it gets crushed. The upcoming AC/DC concert in Toronto was canceled. There's just no way they could fix the venue in time. Live Nation, the operator of Rogers Stadium, said engineers determined sections affected by the storms last week will need to be removed and rebuilt. Light 99.3 Sports. Baseball yesterday, the Jays blanked by the Athletics 2-0. They lost 2 out of 3 in that series. They're off tonight. Start up a weekend home series against Baltimore tomorrow. Major League Soccer, Toronto FC beat Nashville 2-1. The NFL debuted last night. Seattle beat New England 13-10. In the NFL tonight, San Fran takes on the LA Rams in Melbourne at 8:30. It's the first ever regular season game in Australia. And Canada enjoyed a successful opening day at the Wheelchair Basketball World Championships in Ottawa. Canada's men's team beat Morocco 74-51. The women's team beat Spain 76-51. JD will keep you posted on the forecast throughout the morning. 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

10. Do you have one of your hits that you're just tired of singing in front of people these days after all these years? I remember Madonna was saying that back with her early stuff. She didn't like necessarily performing it years and years later. It wasn't as relevant. Do you have that at your place? You know, any of your hit singles from the old days, the ones that made you the big dollars in the first place that you're tired of singing nowadays? Think on that as you rise and shine this morning. 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

6:17. I do not. I'm just too tired so far. Or feel anything. Let's get up and at it and get rolling into our Thursday Together, shall we? Lots to get done and good weather to get it done in, too. Big weekend ahead. A big month, really, when you think about it. So much on the go, and that's good. It keeps us busy, keeps us focused, keeps us active. Got to keep moving. 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
1: Basically good day today, sun and cloud and 21 degrees. Sunshine tomorrow and 21 degrees. A few clouds roll in, though, by Saturday. 40% chance now of some light showers and highs near 24. Sun and cloud Sunday. Back to 21.
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0: 6:29. Not easy to love the Jays. They have us going for so long, and then it let us down again and back up again, and we'll see where the ride ends. They had the A's last night. We'll follow it up on sports.
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So, Georgian Bay's favorites. First thing Thursdays, Light 99.3, 637. Good morning. Still dark. I know. It's a change. And that part will change. I like the warm temperatures of summer to continue, to carry on. The hot sunshine. I mean, nothing else has to change. Just that the kiddies go back to school and it's a little bit darker later in the morning for a while. Anyway, the almanac says warm, dry fall. So we got that to look forward to. And, of course, in sports, the NFL kicked off last night. Your favorite team win or do they play this weekend? Probably the latter, right? Seattle, New England. New England had it, but Seattle, Super Bowl champs, reign supreme, injuries all in place. Yikes, it doesn't look good for the season, but anyway, they won last night 13-10 over the New England Patriots. It's the Rams and San Fran, Battle of California tonight. The Jays lost to the A's 2-0. Now sit still a game back because Cleveland got beat 2. It's just stressful to keep an eye on things and to root for that home team. They're not going to make it easy no matter what. But if they can sneak in, who knows? We follow sports online.

0: Light weather update.
1: Basically good day today, sun and cloud and 21 degrees. Sunshine tomorrow and 21 degrees. A few clouds roll in, though, by Saturday. 40% chance now of some light showers and highs near 24. Sun and cloud Sunday. Back to 21.
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1: 647. Tuesdays with Maury is the newest presentation with Theater Collingwood. It's happening, though, in Clarksburg. The Martin Street Center. We'll chat with Erica Angus, our old friend, chatting a little theater, shall we? A great show happening. Great fall show

Couple minutes away from the 7 o'clock news, sports, weather. It's all ahead, and it's all pretty good. A surprisingly disappointing long weekend regarding OPP charges and such on highways throughout the province. But in any case, we strive to do better. Joan Osborne's on lights.

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2: Good Thursday morning, September 10th. We've got sunshine this afternoon, windy, and a much cooler high, but getting up around 21. The dollar 72.44 cents U.S. I'm Stacy Englehart. Well, don't fill your gas tank just yet. Prices are expected to drop tomorrow. According to gas analyst Dan McTagg, the price will drop 7 cents a liter for tomorrow and another 7 cent drop expected next week. Motorists who use diesel, not as lucky. The cost tomorrow will increase by 9 cents to $2.46 a liter. Members of the OPP West Region released their numbers after a traffic blitz over the Labor Day weekend. Their campaign focused on the big four bad driving behaviors: aggressive driving, not wearing a seatbelt, distracted driving, and impaired. Officers pulled over 2,300 vehicles, laid over 2,100 charges, including over 1,000 for speeding, 37 for stunt driving, 172 weren't wearing a seatbelt, 52 were driving impaired, 11 distracted. The Weather Network seasonal outlook said this fall, the trend is milder and drier across Ontario. According to a senior meteorologist, the outlook suggests a drier pattern is expected to settle in later in the fall and persist into November. The president of war-ravaged Ukraine has arrived in Alberta ahead of a scheduled meeting with the prime minister. Volodymyr Zelensky and his wife landed in Calgary last night. Carney said the visit will focus on the country's shared priorities, including defense, economic, and energy cooperation. And the downfalls of a temporary modular venue. A storm rolls in and it gets crushed. The upcoming AC/DC concert in Toronto was canceled. There's just no way they could fix the venue in time. Live Nation, the operator of Rogers Stadium, said engineers determined sections affected by the storms last week will need to be removed and rebuilt. Light 99.3 Sports. Baseball yesterday, the Jays blanked by the Athletics 2-0. They lost 2 out of 3 in that series. They're off tonight. Start up a weekend home series against Baltimore tomorrow. Major League Soccer, Toronto FC beat Nashville 2-1. The NFL debuted last night. Seattle beat New England 13-10. In the NFL tonight, San Fran takes on the LA Rams in Melbourne at 8:30. It's the first ever regular season game in Australia. And Canada enjoyed a successful opening day at the Wheelchair Basketball World Championships in Ottawa. Canada's men's team beat Morocco 74-51. The women's team beat Spain 76-51. JD will keep you posted on the forecast throughout the morning. 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
0: Thank you, Stacy. Good morning. Forecast for Meaford, Collingwood, most of South George and May. Basically, good day today. Sun and cloud and 21 degrees. Sunshine tomorrow and 21 degrees. A few clouds roll in, though, by Saturday. 40% chance now of some light showers and highs near 24. Sun and cloud Sunday. Back to 21. That's Light 99.3 News, Sports, and Weather. I'm J.D. Moffitt. 14 degrees to start our Thursday in Midland. 16 in Collingwood, 16 in Wasaga Beach, 17 in Owen Sound, and outside our Meaford studios, 16 degrees. 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

with George and May's favorites, like 99.3, first thing Thursday already. The weeks are flying by, of course, because they're a little short of this one. Well, we'll get to our Friday quick enough. Stuff to do today for sure.

Waves like 99.3, 716, Katrina and the Waves with a bit of sunshine, lots of it over the next couple of days, and that's good. We deserve it. It's a hot summer followed by a moderately warm fall, although we're not even close to fall yet, are we? Is the 21st the first day? I'll see if I can figure that out. I think something like that, but in any case, we can extend our summer thinking and the weather to go with it. For some time, we'll update your forecast anyway for the next couple of days. We had that rain yesterday and makes way for nice temperatures today. And I'm okay with that. 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

0: Light weather update.
1: Basically good day today, sun and cloud and 21 degrees. Sunshine tomorrow and 21 degrees. A few clouds roll in, though, by Saturday. 40% chance now of some light showers and highs near 24. Sun and cloud Sunday. Back to 21.
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2: 7:37 sports. Jays lose last night to Oakland. It was 2-0 the final. They're still hanging on to that one game behind getting that playoff spot. Cleveland lost as well last night, so that worked out. But still, gotta win. Like New England almost did last night. NFL action began. Seattle held their title. Super Bowl defenders, 13-10 final, and lots of injuries already. We fought.

0: Light weather update.
1: Basically good day today, sun and cloud and 21 degrees. Sunshine tomorrow and 21 degrees. A few clouds roll in, though, by Saturday. 40% chance now of some light showers and highs near 24. Sun and cloud Sunday. Back to 21.
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1: 7:53. Congratulations yesterday to Blake Hugel. Don't even know if he knows he's won yet. We had to leave the message on his phone, but that still counts. He's got himself a carload of passes, popcorn, and bevies to go to Barry's Sunset Drive-In to see a movie we draw for every Wednesday. Me and Blake, we're best friends now. The winning continues. You could be a friend too on Light. 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

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Yeah. Sunny right now, we'll take that too. 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
1: It's Thursday, September 10th. Good morning. Friday's tomorrow. We've got some sunshine this afternoon, a bit windy, and about 10 degrees cooler than yesterday, a high of 21. The dollar 72.36 cents U.S. I'm Stacey Englehart. Well, don't fill your gas tank just yet. Prices are expected to drop tomorrow. According to gas analyst Dan McTagg, the price will drop 7 cents a liter for tomorrow and another 7 cent drop expected next week. Motorists who use diesel, not as lucky. The cost tomorrow will increase by 9 cents to $2.46 a liter. Members of the OPP West region released their numbers after a traffic blitz over the Labor Day weekend. Their campaign focused on the big four bad driving behaviors: aggressive driving, not wearing a seatbelt, distracted driving, and impaired. Officers pulled over 2,300 vehicles, laid over 2,100 charges, including over 1,000 for speeding, 37 for stunt driving, 172 weren't wearing a seatbelt, 52 were driving impaired, 11 distracted. The Weather Network seasonal outlook said this fall, the trend is milder and drier across Ontario. According to a senior meteorologist, the outlook suggests a drier pattern is expected to settle in later in the fall and persist into November. The president of war-ravaged Ukraine has arrived in Alberta ahead of a scheduled meeting with the prime minister. Volodymyr Zelensky and his wife landed in Calgary last night. Carney said the visit will focus on the country's shared priorities, including defense, economic, and energy cooperation. And the Toronto International Film Festival starts today downtown Toronto. It runs 10 days until the 20th. Road closures are in effect as celebrities walk the red carpet. Almost 300 films will be screened. Light 99.3 Sports. Baseball yesterday, the Jays blanked by the Athletics 2-0. They lost 2 out of 3 in that series. They're off tonight. Start up a weekend home series against Baltimore tomorrow. Major League Soccer, Toronto FC beat Nashville 2-1. The NFL debuted last night. Seattle beat New England 13-10. In the NFL tonight, San Fran takes on the LA Rams in Melbourne at 8:30. It's the first ever regular season game in Australia. And Canada enjoyed a successful opening day at the Wheelchair Basketball World Championships in Ottawa. Canada's men's team beat Morocco 74-51. The women's team beat Spain 76-51. JD will keep you posted on the forecast throughout the morning. 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

South Georgia Bay's favorites, first thing Thursday, Light 99.3, sunny, nice. That's the stuff dreams are made of sometimes, being a Thursday and all, with Friday just around the corner and the weekend to quickly follow after the short work week. Yeah, maybe I am dreaming. It's Bruno Mars, speaking of, and I can't tell you why, on Light.

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1: Basically good day today, sun and cloud and 21 degrees. Sunshine tomorrow and 21 degrees. A few clouds roll in, though, by Saturday. 40% chance now of some light showers and highs near 24. Sun and cloud Sunday. Back to 21.
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4: 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It's on the way.

0: Theater Collingwood presents Tuesdays with Maury, the next presentation of 40 years of great celebration of great local theater. Chatting once again with Erica Angus. Hello, Erica.
1: Hello, JD.
0: How's your summer been?
1: Oh, it's been fantastic. We had the Porchside Festival, yeah, which was a ton of fun. It was our best year ever, really, with the festival. And it's been great. And now we're excited about the fall and winter.
0: Yeah, we just talked a little off mic there about, our personal excitement towards the colder months. But that's okay.
1: It's the driving. I'm happy for the skiers, but...
0: The skiers love it, and I don't mind it, but the colder temperatures and too much of anything, right? Whatever, heat or cold.
1: Yeah, but it's sunny today. We're happy today.
0: That's right. We like the moderation, especially today. Let's talk about this great new offering you've got set up and some of the new venue that we're looking at to present it this year.
1: Right. So we're at the Marsh Street Center this year in Clarksburg, which has been a lot of fun. We've already done a few shows there. They're a great group of people. And I don't know, this space just has a really comfortable community hub sort of feel to it. So we love being there. It also makes it central for folks from Collingwood, Bloom Mountain, Thornbury, Meaford, all over the place can reach us. So we're quite happy to be there. And we're bringing in a show that I am so excited about, and that's Tuesdays with Maury.
0: Yeah, real touching story. It reminds me a little bit, if I can, about The Notebook, where, there's a story in place, and there's humor, and there's the characters, but also there's an underlying theme, which is just so tugs at the heartstrings.
1: You know what, JD? That is a really good comparison. You're absolutely right. Tuesdays with Maury, is the underlying theme is a little bit sad in that, it's about a man who has ALS, and, you know, that's a difficult, incurable disease. But Maury was a professor, and the story is actually a memoir by Mitch Albom. And it's about him reconnecting with his professor, who he really loved in school. He thought he was an amazing guy. They had a great relationship, but he lost contact with him. Mitch Albom went on to be a sports writer, and then he hears that Maury has ALS, and he thinks he's going to go and have one visit with him, but he ends up visiting him every Tuesday.
0: Mm.
1: And what happens is what you think is going to be a sad story is actually funny and philosophical and has amazing life lessons. It's such a good production. The two actors in it are superb. And, you know, I'm going to say people may have to bring a little Kleenex. They may have to. But I promise they are going to leave feeling like they have really experienced an amazing piece of live theater.
0: Yeah, for those who've experienced the book or the movie, they'll know what we mean for sure. The great theatrical interpretation. Just, again, a great story with a very warm theme. And like you say, there's... You won't help but have a smile on your face when you leave, just with the perspective that it puts on your own life.
1: Exactly. And, you walk away learning lessons. It's about what's important in life. For this production, also, I'm really excited because we have an actor by the name of Nicholas Rice playing Maury. And Nicholas has been an actor, a Canadian actor, for 50-plus years.
0: Wow.
1: And he has played, he's done film and TV, and he's been on probably every stage across the country. His resume is absolutely gigantic. And he's just such a talented actor. Then playing opposite him is a young actor by the name of Josh Palmer. Josh Palmer is from the Collingwood area. He's now a Toronto actor. He's having some great success. He's incredibly talented. And the chemistry between the two of them on stage, I actually saw them do this production last year, and I was so blown away by it. I just had to find a way to get them to do it in South Georgian Bay.
0: Probably not difficult to get Josh to come home, too, for a while.
1: Right. And you know what? I don't have to find him a place to stay.
0: No, he'll have family and friends that have said, it's about time you came home.
1: Right. Get
0: a home-cooked meal.
1: Speaking of eating,
0: Erica, we'll talk a little bit about the dine-and-play options that you're offering through your webpage.
1: Yes. So Dine and Play is a really fun program that we have. We have numerous restaurants that have connected with us and collaborated with us. So you show your Theater Collingwood ticket and you get a discount at a variety of restaurants. So folks can go to our website and pick out which one appeals to them. And, yeah, they get a little special bonus for showing their Theater Collingwood ticket.
0: Very good. Such a good thing. And just the next in a long line of things that Collingwood Theater puts together. Can we hint about something you might have planned for the winter?
1: Oh, for sure, for sure. We actually have a pretty robust lineup happening. So after, we've got Tuesdays with Maury from September 22nd to the 26th. And then in October, we have a really fun show called Get Down Tonight, and it's all about the music of the 70s.
0: Hey!
1: So wear your bell bottoms and come on out and have fun. It's going to be a blast. And then we go into our sort of introduction to the holiday season with a new double bill from Norm Foster. Norm Foster, of course, Canada's most prolific playwright, and people love his plays. He's done a double bill. The first act is called The Office Christmas Party. It's a one-hour play. The second act is called Widow Wonderland. And they are comedies. That'll be a fun introduction in November to the holiday season. And then in December, right before Christmas, when everybody's done all the Christmas craziness, on December 18th, we're inviting folks to come see John McDermott and his family Christmas concert. So that'll be amazing.
0: Oh, fantastic. And how can people find out about the lineup of shows in the future, plus more on this particular show that's coming up, the Dine and Play options? How do they find out more about Theatre Collingwood online?
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1: Thank you so much, JD. 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

Sports, Jays lose yesterday 2-0 to the Athletics. It's okay, Cleveland lost as well, so the Jays still one game back, but need to get over that and into some playoff action for us. We've waited a long time, and it's been stressful as we've been waiting. NFL began last night, New England, Seattle, Super Bowl rematch. Seattle won that one as well last night, 13-10. Lots of injuries, though, affect the rest of the season, I'm sure. More NFL tonight, Rams and San Francisco. We follow sports of all sorts. And Jamie Fine on Light. I'm just a little homesick.

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0: Light weather update.
1: Basically good day today, sun and cloud and 21 degrees. Sunshine tomorrow and 21 degrees. A few clouds roll in, though, by Saturday. 40% chance now of some light showers and highs near 24. Sun and cloud Sunday. Back to 21.
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1: 80-minute workday warm-up just ahead. Something to warm up to is that we're that close to the weekend already. The short work week, although, you know, we're trying to compress 5 days of work into four. Get that stuff done. Get set to enjoy the sun. And have a good Thursday in the meantime while you're at it. Like Nacho Libre says, take it easy. And Almeida in your midday and more throughout a Thursday. Catch you tomorrow.

0: Light weather update.
1: Basically good day today, sun and cloud and 21 degrees. Sunshine tomorrow and 21 degrees. A few clouds roll in, though, by Saturday. 40% chance now of some light showers and highs near 24. Sun and cloud Sunday. Back to 21.
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0: Light weather update.
1: Basically good day today, sun and cloud and 21 degrees. Sunshine tomorrow and 21 degrees. A few clouds roll in, though, by Saturday. 40% chance now of some light showers and highs near 24. Sun and cloud Sunday. Back to 21.
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2: Basically good day today, sun and cloud and 21 degrees. Sunshine tomorrow and 21 degrees. A few clouds roll in, though, by Saturday. 40% chance now of some light showers and highs near 24. Sun and cloud Sunday. Back to 21.
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Body by Jamie Fine and Sean Desmond. And speaking of Sean Desmond, if you haven't checked out his social media, definitely do it, especially his Instagram. This week, the kids went back to school in Ontario, and he and his wife barged into his daughter's room with a giant speaker, pots and pans to wake her up so she could get off to class. It is so funny. If you're a parent, definitely watch it too. Maybe it'll give you some inspiration. It's Anna. You're listening to Light. Thanks for having me on. It is Thursday, September 10th, and thank you, Mother Nature. It's still nice out there. Mix of sun and cloud today. We're into the 20s, and if you can believe it, summer is coming to an end. We have less than 2 weeks to go, so we're soaking up this sunshine while it's here.

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Your favorite things are good songs. 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

Mariah Carey with Emotions on Light 99.3. And Mariah's record for the longest run at number one could be in jeopardy. And it's all thanks to Ella Langley's hit, Choosin' Texas. The song has now spent 21 weeks at number one on the Billboard Hot 100. So that means the song is 1 week away from tying Mariah's record for the longest run at number one. And then after that, she could beat the record as well. Oh my gosh, so only time will tell. And hey, until then, here's Ella right now with that hit, Choosin' Texas on Light.

0: Light weather update.
1: Basically good day today, sun and cloud and 21 degrees. Sunshine tomorrow and 21 degrees. A few clouds roll in though by Saturday, 40% chance now of some light showers.
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Let Your Hair Down, That's Magic, on Light. Good morning, it's Anna. And hey, the rumors were true. Apple did unveil its first ever foldable iPhone. It's called the iPhone Duo. So the phone opens to a 7.6-inch display and has a 5.4-inch outer screen. So it starts at almost $2,800 and will be available on October 23rd. So that's not the only thing that they unveiled at their event yesterday. Apple also has the iPhone 18 Pro coming out and Pro Max. So the new phones, they feature Apple's A20 Pro chip along with camera, battery, and on-device AI upgrades. And they also introduced AirPods 5 and new Apple Watch models to enjoy. So lots of different devices all coming our way very soon.

Nelly Furtado with All Good Things Come to an End on Light. And that's exactly what happened for an artificial intelligence researcher who resigned from Anthropic, warning that AI companies are moving too quickly towards powerful, self-improving systems. So researcher Jacob Coxon, he says that he spent 3 years doing pre-training research at OpenAI and Anthropic before leaving the industry. He says companies are racing towards super intelligence while gambling with our lives. Listen, that seems pretty heavy and a little scary, but I can't live without ChatGPT anymore. So I guess we'll wait and see what happens. Hopefully he's wrong.

Where is my husband on light? Hey, good morning. It's Anna, and I'm going to share something with you. I know it's not going to come as a surprise, but I wanted to pass it along anyways. Back to school shopping is, in fact, a lot more expensive than it was a decade ago. I know, we're surprised, right? We're shocked. So this is what Stats Canada data shows, that since 2015, books and school supplies are up around 25%. When it comes to food, tomatoes are up almost 95%. Tomatoes! Anyways, lettuce saw an increase of 75%, and ham and bacon, that went up 47%. There is some good news. I'm happy to share that children's clothing and footwear have actually gotten slightly cheaper, so there's a little win right there.

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1: Sun and cloud today, a high of 21. Clear skies overnight with a nice low of 9. Tomorrow we're warming up on your Friday, full of sunshine and a high of 22.
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5: 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It's MIFF 26, September 25th to 27th. Stonebridge Wasaga Beach Blues is September 18th to 20th at the Stonebridge Town Center. It's another amazing weekend in Wasaga, full of music and celebration with Messenger, Mackenzie Blues Band, David Gogo, and more on the various stages. Tickets, wasagabeachblues.com. It's oh so sweet. The songs of Gordon Lightfoot. Classic Lightfoot Live. Barrie Sound, September 4th. Midland and Barrie, October 16th and 17th. And in Meaford, October 24th. Keeping summer hot with local events throughout South Georgian Bay. I'm J.D. Moffitt.
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Alyssia Cara with Wild Things on Light 99.3. It's Anna. And hey, if you have a student in your life who loves theater, let them know about this. The University of Guelph is launching what it says is Ontario's only university-level music theater degree, which starts next September. So the Bachelor of Fine Arts in Music Theater is the university's first BFA program. So applications are now open for students starting in fall 2027. So students, you'll learn everything from stage design and prop building to pit band work and on-stage performance are really well-rounded. And the nice thing is, too, there's no audition required to apply.

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Adele with Rumor Has It on Light. Hey, it's Anna. The Toronto International Film Festival officially gets underway today with the 51st edition bringing filmmakers and industry leaders from around the world to Toronto. This year's festival features 293 films, including 61 Canadian productions, so that's pretty incredible. Of course, there's more to do outside of just attending a movie premiere. There's the red carpet, so you'll see some of the who's who. The A-list celebrities, Naomi Watts, Channing Tatum, Mark Ruffalo, the list continues. They'll all be on the red carpet, so you'll be able to check them out there. Also, there's going to be DJs, food trucks, and free activities throughout the festival, so that is a win.

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1: Sun and cloud today, a high of 21. Clear skies overnight with a nice low of 9. Tomorrow we're warming up on your Friday, full of sunshine and a high of 22.
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Dua Lipa on Light 99.3. It's Anna, and the NFL season kicked off last night with Seattle beating New England 13-10. Tonight, San Francisco takes on the LA Rams, and on Sunday, Buffalo faces Houston. And during the Bills' home opener on Sunday, it will be played at the new Hyde Park Stadium, and it will feature for the very first time both the U.S. and Canadian national anthems, which is pretty cool. And singing our national anthem on our behalf will be the Bare Naked Ladies.

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Katy Perry on Light. So this is adorable, and I wish it was happening here. Kangaroo yoga is trending in Colorado. Visitors can take a 45-minute yoga class surrounded by free-roaming kangaroos in Wheat Ridge. So treats are placed near the mats to attract the kangaroos, and the ranch also offers kangaroo meet and greets and bottle feeding with baby joeys. Again, how can we make this trend here? Because I do feel like kangaroo yoga would do quite well. Woo!

Six Men on the Richer with Kiss Me on Light. Hey, it's Anna, and Tinder has changed its recommendation algorithm so it can focus on conversations. The app calls a successful exchange a spark, so that includes six or more messages between two people. The system will now prioritize users who are more likely to keep those conversations going. Well,

0: Cause I gotta have faith. 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Because I gotta have faith, faith, faith. I gotta have faith, faith, faith.
1: Light weather update.
2: Sun and cloud today, a high of 21. Clear skies overnight with a nice low of 9. Tomorrow we're warming up on your Friday, full of sunshine and a high of 22.
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Rev with Control Alt Delete on Light 99.3. It's Anna. We're in for a nice few days of sunshine. So hey, if you're planning to swing the club, make sure you play the hit maker next time you hit the range at Stone Tree Golf and Fitness. And keep your game sharp by hitting JD Moffitt's face target at 165 yards. 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Plus, you get the finest practice facility in the area. You get to enjoy it, and you get to have bragging rights, because if you get to hit that target, you got to tell everybody about it.

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Jennifer Lopez, If You Had My Love on Light. It's Anna. And the world's longest cruise has officially set sail. Norwegian's 371-day voyage left Rome and will visit more than 220 ports across six continents. The full journey reportedly costs between $100,000 up towards $250,000. The ship features a saltwater pool, spa, salon, and library.

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1: Sun and cloud today, a high of 21. Clear skies overnight with a nice low of 9. Tomorrow we're warming up on your Friday, full of sunshine and a high of 22.
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Virginia to Vegas was Selfish on Light 99.3. It's Anna. And have you heard of toasted skin syndrome? I guess more doctors are seeing young people develop it. I have all the details as to what it is and what it's from coming up. Yay!

weekend. Can't feel my face on your Thursday afternoon. It's Anna. You're listening to Light. And have you heard of toasted skin syndrome? I had not until I came across this article, but apparently some doctors are seeing more young people develop rashes linked to long-term exposure to heat from electronics. It's informally called toasted skin syndrome. Experts say it usually is reversible once the heat source is removed. However, parents are being encouraged to mention possible electronic exposure to their child's doctor. So, something to keep in mind.

how's it going? It's Anna. It is Thursday, September the 10th, and you're listening to Light. That was golden. So get this, if you're a fan of Harry Styles, he is going back on tour. That's right. He made the big announcement that he is headed back on the road in 2027. There will be 12 stops across North America and Europe. As of right now, he's only playing in Toronto, and you can see him live May 7th and 8th, and special guest will be Lainey Wilson.

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2: Sun and cloud today, a high of 21. Clear skies overnight with a nice low of 9. Tomorrow we're warming up on your Friday, full of sunshine and a high of 22.
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I Was a Fool, Tegan and Sarah on Light 99.3. It's Anna and a Quebec man. He is $1 million richer thanks to a free Lotto 649 play. See, you just never know. Patrice Touchette won the prize in the July 22nd draw. He says when he saw $1 million on the screen, he thought it was an advertisement. Can you imagine? Anyhow, he's $1 million richer, and he does plan to put the money towards retirement, which is always a great plan. What is love?

0: 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That was excellent singing.
1: Your favorites growing up. Your favorite new favorites. It's me. Hi. I'm the problem. It's me. And everything in between.
2: 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I'm a believer.
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how's your day going? It's Anna. You're listening to Light. I appreciate you having me on. So Halloween, yes, still 51 days away, but people are shopping early already. Hey, I've already seen homes decorated for Halloween, and we're still 51 days out. Anyhow, it's okay. If you love Halloween, you love Halloween. And according to a survey that was done this year, it found that 30% of shoppers, they say comfort is their top costume priority this year, and that's up 20% from 2 years ago. So when it comes to popular costumes for toddlers, they include Spider-Man, Little Mermaid's Flounder, and even Michael Jackson's Thriller. All kids dressed up is so cute. And when it comes to popular decor, that includes zombies, Ghostbuster Slimer, and Area 51 aliens. So lots of spookiness to look forward to.

0: Light weather update.
1: Sun and cloud today, a high of 21. Clear skies overnight with a nice low of 9. Tomorrow we're warming up on your Friday, full of sunshine and a high of 22.
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Pink with Raise Your Glass on Light 99.3. It's Anna, and Justin Bieber's dad is now a reality star. So Jeremy Bieber is joining the cast of The Traitors Canada. So he's now one of 22 contestants competing for a $100,000 prize in the fourth season of the reality competition. And if you're interested to see how he does, well, you can check out the new season when it premieres September 21st on CTV.

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Sing It Girl. Kelly Clarkson there with Since You've Been Gone on Light. It's Anna. And hey, did you know that being kinder to yourself may be good for your mental well-being? This according to a study that was done by McGill University. Researchers there followed more than 1,200 Canadians and found people who showed compassion towards others, animals, and themselves had the highest levels of psychological well-being. So some food for thought for you.

such a sweet song after all these years. I love you always forever. That's Donna Lewis on Light. And hey, the Blue Jays, man, they're really stepping up to the plate. They are bringing baseball to the Arctic. They actually helped build a new diamond in Arctic Bay, Nunavut, more than 3,200 kilometers from Rogers Center. So it's now home to what's known as the world's northernmost baseball field, giving local players there a dedicated place to enjoy the game, even in the Arctic. Well done, Blue Jays organization.

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1: Sun and cloud today, a high of 21. Clear skies overnight with a nice low of 9. Tomorrow we're warming up on your Friday, full of sunshine and a high of 22.
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Sean Desmond with Heels on the Ground on Light 99.3. It's Anna, and today is the kickoff to TIFF, the Toronto International Film Festival in Toronto. However, the 20th anniversary of MIFF, Meaford International Film Festival, is coming to town. It's happening September 25th through the 27th at Meaford Hall. And this year, it includes six films, food, fun, and fascination for all to enjoy. Tickets and information, just head over to meafordfilmfest.ca.

Enrique Iglesias on Light. It's Anna. So candy corn season is here. We're going to start seeing a lot more of that candy laying around. And if you are a fan, you'll be happy to know that you soon will be able to wear it as a scent. So the company behind candy corn, Bratch, they're launching a candy corn perfume for us to enjoy. So it smells like vanilla, sponge sugar, and honey. And each $22 bottle comes with a bag of candy corn for us to enjoy. So there are two online releases planned for this candy corn perfume, so you can buy it online on September 22nd and October 1st.

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1: Sun and cloud today, a high of 21. Clear skies overnight with a nice low of 9. Tomorrow we're warming up on your Friday, full of sunshine and a high of 22.
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0: You're listening to Light 99.3 on a Thursday afternoon. It's Anna, and I have some good and bad news to share with you. I'm going to start with the good, okay? Gas is expected to drop by 9 cents tomorrow, so if you can wait to fuel up, okay, highly recommend you do. Now for the bad news. If you are a diesel driver, you're going to want to fuel up today because diesel is expected to rise by 9 cents tomorrow.
1: I don't know where my baby is, but I'll find it somewhere, somehow.

Hey, good afternoon. Dave Grillman here on Light. Now, I just wanted to pass this along to you in case you're having a moment where, well, you think maybe you don't have a great knowledge base or you're not confident with your general knowledge about things. This survey from 2017 found that people from a particular country I won't name, 7%, thought that chocolate milk comes from brown cows. Now, let's fast forward to 2020, and 48% of people from this particular country aren't sure where chocolate milk comes from, and 7% still think it comes from brown cows. So hopefully that makes you feel just a little bit better about yourself, a little more confident about your general knowledge.

Dave here on Light. I got a question for you. What are you glad that your parents made you do? You're glad that mom made you do what? And this person said that they took typing. They're forced to take typing because it made them a better typist. And now they can, you know, carry on and work professionally. Now, in my case, I would say they made me stay with French. And I did for, you know, from grade 3 to grade 13, and I'm glad I did. I still can't speak it fluently, but at least I know enough to get by and when people are talking about me in a different language. So what are you glad that your parents made you do? You can drop me a line by text.

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1: Sun and cloud today, a high of 21. Clear skies overnight with a nice low of 9. Tomorrow we're warming up on your Friday, full of sunshine and a high of 22.
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Dave Creelman here, taking a look at the calendar, which we will do all afternoon. Events coming up this month and next, including Oh So Sweet, the Songs of Gordon Lightfoot with Classic Lightfoot Live, Midland and Barrie, October 16th and 17th, and Meaford, October 24th, presented by WJS Entertainment. 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

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I'm walking on sunshine. Whoa. Your favorite new favorites. Oh my, you're taking me out of the ordinary. And everything in between. I can't stop the feeling. 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

Dave here on Light, and I see that in contrast to earlier studies, this latest study says that winning the lottery can actually make you happier. Do you know I'd like to test that theory and just give it a shot, and I'll get back to you and let you know whether it's true or not. I can imagine that it would go a long way in making things a little easier, so happier, yeah, I could see that.

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2: Sun and cloud today, a high of 21. Clear skies overnight with a nice low of 9. Tomorrow we're warming up on your Friday, full of sunshine and a high of 22.
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Dave Creelman here on Light. Last hour, we were talking about happiness and the fact that studies have shown that winning the lottery can actually go a long way to helping with happiness. And what is the key to happiness? Well, according to this survey and study of 4,000 adults, found that the most self-satisfied people work 7 hours a day, have 5 home-cooked meals a week, and take 2 vacations per year. Hanging out with friends and exercise also helps. Watching TV gives you a boost, but not too much. Stick to about 3 of your favorite shows per week, they say, and that is the key to happiness. There, solved.

great news if you're single and looking to mingle. Some ways to improve, well, your attractiveness, I suppose. And here's 5,000 people, single people, were asked, what is the main criteria most people use on, well, deciding whether or not they're going to date someone? And they say beyond personal hygiene, which is 96% for women and 91% for men, it comes down to grammar. If you have poor grammar, you are not getting swiped. And that is a fact. And that's huge. And that's before a lot of other factors. So, you know, you got personal hygiene? Check. Grammar? Nope. See you later.

0: Light weather update.
1: Some clouds to start, then clearing tonight and fog overnight, a low of 8. Tomorrow, sunny and 21. Clear tomorrow night and 10. Saturday, slight chance for a shower and a high of 24.
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3: 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It's MIFF 26, September 25th to 27th. Stonebridge Wasaga Beach Blues is September 18th to 20th at the Stonebridge Town Center. It's another amazing weekend in Wasaga, full of music and celebration with Messenger, Mackenzie Blues Band, David Gogo, and more on the various stages. 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It's Oh So Sweet, the songs of Gordon Lightfoot. Classic Lightfoot Live, Barrie Sound, September 4th, Midland and Barrie, October 16th and 17th, and in Meaford, October 24th. Keeping summer hot with local events throughout South Georgian Bay. I'm J.D. Moffitt.
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Dave Grillman here. Coming up October 3rd and 4th is the annual Meaford Apple Harvest to Craft Show with over 200 vendors. It's happening in the Meaford St. Vincent Community Center again October 3rd and 4th. Thompson Twins now, Hold Me Now on Light 99.3.

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Hey, Dave, on Light, we're just talking about the fact that if you want to make a better first impression on your dating profile, you want to make sure that your grammar is up to spec, because apparently after personal hygiene, that is the number one thing people are making a choice on you if you have poor grammar. Now, here's something else. Now you're in the relationship. What have people broken up over? Well, would you believe it? That is cleaning and chores. Poor cleaning and chore skills? Well, that's it. You're out, buddy.

0: Light weather update.
1: Some clouds to start, then clearing tonight and fog overnight, a low of 8. Tomorrow, sunny and 21. Clear tomorrow night and 10. Saturday, slight chance for a shower and a high of 24.
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Coming up September 25th to 27th, it's the 20th anniversary of the Meaford International Film Festival at Meaford Hall. 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

Dave Prillman here on Light. If you ever wondered what makes your kids happy and what parent doesn't want their kids to be happy, I mean, well, here apparently is the answer. The answer is you. According to this survey, researchers asked more than 1,000 teens what gave them the most satisfaction. The number one answer was spending time with family. Hanging out with friends was number two, and the big surprise, money and material possessions ranked near the bottom of every teen's list. They just want you and your time. That is surprising, you know, as a parent of teenagers, and yeah, it's amazing. So something to keep in mind.

Hey, it's Dave Krillin here on Light. A moment ago, we were talking about what makes your kids happy, and the answer was simple. It is you. They want to spend time with you and family. And then I see this, and it's all about the other end of the spectrum. What do we regret as older people and the people they surveyed? What do you regret most about their lives is that they spent too much time worrying. So if we can learn anything from this, I think that's one step forward.

0: Light weather update.
1: Some clouds to start, then clearing tonight and fog overnight, a low of 8. Tomorrow, sunny and 21. Clear tomorrow night and 10. Saturday, slight chance for a shower and a high of 24.
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This is Light. I'm Dave Creelman, and I have a question for you all about your duct taping skills. Now, as a true Canadian, you know you're using duct tape somewhere in the house. In fact, 51% have duct tape holding something together in your house, according to this survey. And I laughed because it was just this morning that I realized, you know, I'm probably going to have to fix that. And what I mean is there's a little strip between our powder room and the laundry room, and it's where the flooring meets up with the hallway. And that threshold, the little transition strip, it broke. So to hold down the flooring temporarily, I put down some duct tape. That was about a year ago, so I should probably get around to it, but just wondering, and you know, you don't have to admit it out loud, but I know you've got something duct taped

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0: Light weather update.
1: Some clouds to start, then clearing tonight and fog overnight, a low of 8. Tomorrow, sunny and 21. Clear tomorrow night and 10. Saturday, slight chance for a shower and a high of 24.
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Well, if you have any kids away at school, their first week, wondering how they're doing, I'm wondering. You know, my son's in radio silence. No text from him. Although I hear he's coming home tomorrow for the weekend. That'll be nice. Hear about his first week. Hope everybody's doing well. Last Tiger Now, someday on Light 99.3.

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Simply irresistible. Your favorite 90s. Nothing's fine, I'm torn. Your favorite newer songs. I've got them blues. Light Jagger. South Georgian Bay's favorites. 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

Hi there, it's Dave Carlin here on Light. 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I'm just looking into this. It's all about cold showers. Now, what they're saying is that they could be very beneficial. Now, I know cold plunges, a number of athletes will do cold plunges after a big workout or routine just to help repair the body. I've heard that's very good. But just you and I having a hot shower followed by a cold shower, they say can reduce the number of sick days and give you an invigorating jolt, like having a shot of caffeine. In fact, a number of the people who took part in the study had never done it before. They liked it so much, they continued to do so after. I don't know. You know what? I like a good hot shower. I cannot imagine throwing it on cold and standing there after all of that. How about you?

Hey, this is Light. Dave Grillman here. We're just talking about the fact that some people are enjoying cold showers and that they are very beneficial. I know, all jokes aside, right, having a cold shower. But, you know, as after thinking about it and seeing that it could be beneficial mentally and energetically, I'm willing to give it a shot. And I'll tell you what, I'm going to try it out. And I'll let you know if it's absolutely ridiculous or if it's beneficial. I'll let you know if there's any difference. I'll try it once anyway. But man, the thought of a cold shower again after having a nice hot one, I don't know. But speaking of which, you know, Rocky, I'm sure Rocky could do a cold plunge.

0: Light weather update.
1: Some clouds to start, then clearing tonight and fog overnight, low of 8. Tomorrow, sunny and 21. Clear tomorrow night and 10. Saturday, slight chance for a shower and a high of 24.
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0: Your favorite getting together songs. You just want attention. Your favorite things are good songs. Because I'm happy. Clap along if you feel like a room without a roof. Your favorite it's over songs. 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

Dave Grillman here on Light. You know, we've talked about couples and dating and single sites. And what about the benefits of being single? You know, somebody wrote me and said, Dave, I heard you talking about couples. What about us single folk, you know? And this person said, I'm quite happy and I know exactly what I'm going to do tonight and tomorrow. And here are some other benefits that people shared online saying, you know, when you're single, you know that that piece of chocolate cake you left in the fridge will still be there. Oh, I know. That's like, and if you're not single, but you have kids, when the kids are out, well, you know that that's a possibility too. Never having to discuss plans with anyone. No discussion on dinner, what to watch, what to do, where to go. It's all yours. And knowing things will be exactly where you left them. Binge whatever shows you want. And my bed, it's mine. Yes, plenty of benefits, they say. Enjoying singledom.

0: Light weather update.
1: Some clouds to start, then clearing tonight and fog overnight, a low of 8. Tomorrow, sunny and 21. Clear tomorrow night and 10. Saturday, slight chance for a shower and a high of 24.
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